0: What kind of number 17?
1: I don't think he can hear you.
0: I thought we were going to be closer.
1: We are close to the park.
0: Hey, what kind of number 17?
1: I don't think he can hear you.
0: I thought we were going to be closer.
1: We are close to the parking lot.
2: You might not be good at heckling, but with SeatGeek's view

0: know, outside zone, and that's what they're doing. So we got to shore that up. And offensively, we're doing fine. We just had the one turnover, kind of a bad break. A couple things we missed on some reads there, but we'll get that corrected.
1: Appreciate it, Coach.
2: Rich Rodriguez seems a bit competent. Some things that he can fix here during the halftime break. Our score, it's West Virginia 14, Oklahoma State 13. We invite you to stay tuned. 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
1: Hey, Bob, how about another burger?
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0: 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It's time to recap the opening 30 minutes of play, check scores, and get adjustments for the second half. Now let's go back to the broadcast booth. Here's Andrew Caridi.
9: West Virginia leads by a score at the halftime break, 14-13 over Oklahoma State in the conference opener, alongside John Antonik, Andrew Caridi. Michael Hawkins has run for 52 yards and two touchdowns. Cam Cook, 121 yards. Both teams finding massive success in the run game, and a one-point game at the half.
10: Yeah, the turnover is the big issue there. You get a 10-point swing there, 351. West Virginia dominated this half up until that 351. You get the turnover, then they get the length of the field touchdown there. So you got at least a 10-point swing there. Disappointing end there.
9: Yeah, West Virginia was up 14-6 until Michael Hawkins was intercepted. West Virginia was in the red zone on that deflection. So you're looking at a potential 21-6 lead, yeah. But odds makers are right. This is a close game, and that's what we've got so far. Let's get the recap on the scoring for you. West Virginia strikes first at the 7:44 mark in the first quarter with a Michael Hawkins 5-yard rush. 5 plays, 95 yards, and a minute and 41 seconds to make it 7-0.
11: On second down and goal from the 6, Michael Hawkins takes the snap, and it's a quarterback run. He runs off the right side. Defender is there. He's in the end zone. Touchdown, West Virginia. Touchdown, Michael Hawkins. And West Virginia, on its second drive of the night, scores on a 6-yard touchdown run from Michael Hawkins.
9: Oklahoma State answers at the 3:12 mark of the

0: it's always dangerous to do public math. That's 1,000 yards on the nose, total offense.
1: Yeah.
0: Ready to go again. On third down and 5. Snap comes back. Hawkins has all kinds of time. Fires it toward the end zone. Bray is open. Comes back to it. Contact and nope. Ready to go again. On third down and 5. Snap comes.

0: Cam Cook, 184 on the ground tonight on 28 carries. Michael Hawkins with 102. But West Virginia held to just a touchdown here in the second half.
1: First and 10 for the Mountaineers.
0: On first down and 10, triple receivers wide right, single receiver left. Hawkins rolls pocket right, fires, pass dropped. DJ Epps would have had a first down out at the 38. It was there in his hands.
1: Pass intended for DJ Epps.
0: Second down and a 10.
2: That's two drops for Epps.
0: Yes, it is. West Virginia will bring on tight end Josh Sapp. He'll line up as a wide receiver. Two receivers to each side. Empty backfield now. Hawkins drops. Three-man rush. Fires down the seam. Pass is caught by John Neider. And he remains down on his back. He took a stiff hit that time by free safety Evan Jackson. That is a 21-yard gain out to the 46. But Neider gets down onto his knees and now rolls back onto his back. A very, very forceful stop by the free safety. Hit him right in the chest.
2: It was a post route, and he got hit just after completion. Did a good job hanging on the ball.
0: Checking right in the breastbone area. And that stops the clock at 2:34. With West Virginia trailing by 17 points, 41-24. Good to see John pop up.
2: Yep.
0: He'll make his way over to the sideline.
2: Maybe he just knocked the wind out of him.
0: Very well could be. May have got that ball and the hit right at the same time into the chest. Right at this point, West Virginia just trying to get into that end zone, although it's going to be too little too late. Out of an empty backfield, they

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He's a ranch hand in a pinch, man. 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Cause she's a gold digger with a quick trigger. A cast iron skillet swinging lid flipper. Now he's a double wide on the county line. Sipping on a six pack of Lone Star Light. She did him dirty, took him.

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Now he's a buckskin, 15 hands, 5-time team rope champion.

Manson gets us going today. How you doing? My name is Robbie Lynn. You have found Sunday's Kind of Country. We just started with the song first because I got a lot to tell you about our next song. But welcome to Sunday's Kind of Country, the best in positive country music you're going to find on the radio. We feel like we are your musical stimulus package on Sunday, your musical Krispy Kreme on a Sunday, and if nothing else, America's rest stop on a Sunday with this great music. Now then, we played the Pauls for you over the last couple of weeks. Now, I would like to introduce you to the Pauls. Dad is Jesse. Mom is Tracy. In the order of by which they are oldest to youngest, Austin, Dalton, Priscilla, Bethany, and Mitchell. They range from 27, 28 to 13. And the loudest person, that's the quietest one, plays the drums. That's Mitchell. Jesse, Tracy, Austin, Dalton, Priscilla, Bethany, Mitchell. Ladies and gentlemen, the Pauls. Short of a miracle, that's the song. How about that? Welcome to Sunday's Kind of Country, the Pauls. You're going to hear them every week. They got plenty of music. Here's that sample. Maybe you're hearing for the very first time. Sunday's Kind of Country.

0: Nothing Short of a Miracle, actually, is the name of the song, with daughter Priscilla on the lead on that one. But they've got other songs by Dalton and Austin, and I might know what I'm talking about, I might not. Just met them recently on a excursion to Nashville, Tennessee. We were a part of a wonderful, wonderful award show. And again, the Pauls are Dad's Jesse, Mom's Tracy, son Austin, son Dalton, daughter Priscilla, daughter Bethany, and son, the drummer, who's 13, is Mitchell. How about that? Y'all don't go anywhere, don't touch anything, because we're coming back with more new music. We got all kinds of it on your place to be on a Sunday. It is Sunday's Kind of Country. We're glad you're with us.
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0: 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It's Sunday's kind of country.
1: How about we let Alan Jackson start this music sweep here? Also hit that coffee cup, how about?
2: Yeah.

Van Harrison, he wrote that one for his wife about being home, you know, like singing at the top of your lungs, keeping your eyes closed because Santa's going to come. Coffee on the back porch, yes, especially on a Sunday, right? Where's that coffee cup? Let's just keep on going again. I've been telling you since we've been playing this one for you for a couple of months. I have to say this all the time. That's all I can do about that. I can't do anything else. His name's Lane Allen on Sunday's Kind of Country. I can't.

0: You say the grace, I say amen. Skip Ewing, great songwriter, kind of a friend of ours here at Sundays County Country. No, hadn't talked to him in about 4 years, but I know when we bump into each other again, I always say, hello, Skip, and he always says, well, hello, Robbie, how's it going? Because we did that a couple times in Nashville when we were still there. We're back in Texas. Don't go anywhere.
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Blake's got his own style, doesn't he? Yes, he does. Jesus got a tight grip on my soul. Amen. That is Blake Shelton, by the way, in case you didn't know that. Right here on your place to be on a Sunday. We got some Mike Manuel coming up before the hour's out, but right now, Granger Smith. It all starts with buying him a baseball, and then everything else can fall into place if you're raising him right. That's what Granger going to tell you about on Sunday's Kind of Country, your place to be every Sunday for the best in positive message. 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Bye.

The name is Andrew Marshall. Go to Andrew Marshall's Facebook page and watch the video of the same name. I don't live there anymore. Thank you so much for being with us. Please go to SKOCnow.com and register up, please, because the emails are about to be fired off again. We've got some things that are moving forward on finally. Coffee cups, hats are our main goal right now. Let's go to Karen Waltrip. Man, what a great song. What a great entertainer she is. The song is Over the Ocean. You've heard it here before. Guess who's all over the ocean, all over the world, all in the universe? She's talking about God. Over the Ocean. Karen Waltrip on Sunday's Count. Country. Thank you for the ears today. Every-

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16: Thanks again for spending a little part of your Sunday with Sunday's Kind of Country.

Chris Stapleton doing it the Chris Stapleton way. You better believe it. And the cross was there the whole time. Thank you, Chris. That great, unique, wonderful voice he's got. Doing the best in positive country music on the radio. That's Sunday's kind of country. Lee Parker Worship Group going to continue the music. Going to tell you about a little goodness and mercy. That's goodness and mercy on your place to be on a Sunday. Glad you're here with us. Your musical Krispy Kreme on a Sunday. Your musical stimulus package on a Sunday. America's rest stop on a Sunday. You're here. It's Sunday's kind of country.

0: your family have been looking for something a little different. Well, you found it. 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

0: Thanks again for spending a little part of your Sunday with Sunday's Kind of Country.
1: Hey, does anybody want coffee? 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Does anybody want coffee?

0: The name is Thomas Mack. I got a friend who can. You've heard that enough now, you know exactly what he's talking about, and you make sure you look up Thomas Mack now. I'm telling you, kid's a future superstar. He's having a whole lot of fun right now as well. Go to his Facebook page. That's Thomas Mack. Another Facebook page you need to go to, Greg Marlow, M-A-R-L-O-W, Marlow. Greg, we all know, G-R-E-G. Go there. It'll tell you how you can get this song right here, The Fire Burns. Only his second release to all of us here in the positive country world. He's getting airplay all over the country. We're just glad we got him as well. Greg Marlow, The Fire Burns on Sunday's Kind of Country.
1: When I was just a young man, I had nothing to call my own, but I was searching for

0: GregMarlowe.net. That's Greg Marlowe, M-A-R-L-O-W, with Greg in the front, G-R-E-G. GregMarlowe.net. Go there. It'll tell you how you can get your hands or your computer or your car or your phone to get that song there, and also Second Chances, his first release a couple of months ago here, to the positive country world, and our version is Sunday's Kind of Country. Don't go anywhere. Oh, man, the lineup coming up. You're going to love it, so do this. Hit the coffee cup.
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His name is Gillis Silo right here on a Sunday, and you better believe it. God knows my name, and he knows yours as well. You know something we hadn't done in a while? A couple of things, actually. One is play some Elvis, because when you hear one, you always hear two. And what we used to call the reflective moment. And we would play the bagpipe version of Amazing Grace. Let's do both of those back to back. Here's Elvis. He gonna walk out Milky White Way, and then he's gonna run on. Yeah, it is Elvis. Yeah.

When you hear one, you always hear two. That's Elvis Presley on your place to be on a Sunday. It is Sunday's Kind of Country. Thank you very much.

rock and hide your hand, working in the dark against your fellow man. 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You may run and hide, slip and slide, trying to take the mote from your neighbor's eye. 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

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Because one of these days, mark my word, you'll think that brother is going to work. You'll sneak up and knock on the door. That's all.

Tell him God Almighty gonna cut him down. That's Elvis Presley here on a Sunday. And when you hear one, you always hear two. We've done that for our 25 years. We've been doing this program right here. Thank you so much for the ears. And something else that we did, it's been at least 10 years ago, because we've been doing this radio show 25 years. Well, something called the Reflective Moment. And as soon as we get another sponsor on this, we're looking for some coffee, people. Because there's nothing like reflecting on your time you're spending on this earth than with your favorite cup of coffee. This is the bagpipe version of Amazing Grace. We're going to bring this back, hopefully, in the next couple of months, right here on Sunday's Kind of Country. So, if you got your favorite beverage on a Sunday with you, reflect, relax, think about what's going on in your life as we do play the bagpipe version of Amazing Grace on Sunday's Kind of Country.

So if you've been hanging out with us for the past year, you know that's one of our favorite songs that we found over the last year. Jordan Davis, Church in a Chevy. But you know, we have found out it can be any make and model of any automobile that can happen in. Amazing Grace came flooding through the windshield. Felt broken parts of me start to heal. How about that? How about this? Mike Manuel, going to wrap up this music sweep here with the deal still on. You better believe it is. Here's Mike.

0: time to get excited because it's a brand new year, 2026. Yes, I'm not going to really do a commercial necessarily about anybody in particular, but I am going to mention our two main sponsors as I speak to you today. Well, actually, there's three. CDX Nashville, we thank so much for them working with us. We run stuff for them. They run stuff for us. MyPillow.com. Yeah, we're going to go back into 2026, and we're going to talk about your health. We're going to talk about the fact that you need great pillows. They got body pillows. I bragged a lot over the holiday season this past year about my house coat, my thick, wonderful house coat. There hasn't been a temperature in Texas that hasn't kept me warm. We've had a couple of freezing situations here in Southeast Texas, where we broadcast Sunday's Kind of Country from and then send out to all of our stations. Burnham Leather, Saddle Shop. It has been something that has been a Texas utilized situation. We've had a couple Oklahoma, Louisiana's as well, but if you're listening to us in Pennsylvania, you're listening to us in California, you got some things that need to be fixed for your horses, you got to ship it out and ship it back to yourself, but David Burnham at Burnham Leather and Saddle Shop can fix it and make you wallets and make you guitar straps and make you so much. If you're into the leather thing, they can make it for you, making all kinds of stuff because you have reached out to them. I got me an extra belt that says Radio Man on it, a surprise gift from them because they've gotten orders from you. Order some more. MyPillow.com. My politics is just pillows. It's just sleeping. And you do sleep better. I'm a 2.0 fan. I'm sure something new will come out this year. Slippers, house coats, all kinds of things. When you check out there, put SKOC in the promo box. There you go. Talking about all of our people. You are a artist and you need distribution. CDX. CDX Nashville, actually, is who you need to contact. Welcome to 2026, right?
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That's why I love my job. That right there describing a Bible with black leather, red letters, gold trim on the side. How about that? Addison Johnson's his name as we roll through the best in positive country music. Here's one that could light it up for you. Let Your Life Be a Light. Chris Golden here on a Sunday. It is Sunday's Kind of Country. We appreciate you listening. Warm up your coffee cup.

Alan Jackson is standing on the promises of God. We call those church pew memory songs because, well, we have all sang them in the church pews, hadn't we? No matter what your denomination is. Hey, listen, make sure you do. Hit us up on Facebook now. That's Sundays County Country Radio and TV. All kinds of things there that we're now sharing with you. Some things that we're planning with Sundays County Country. We're back in Texas. I'm sure everybody knows that by now. We're wrapping up this music set. We are going to be coming back. We're just going to keep plowing ahead and playing you great, positive country music. It's a great time of the year. A lot of people putting out some new music finally. So we thank you for being here. Hit the coffee pot now. We'll be right back.

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12: If you and your family have been looking for something a little different, well, you found it. Sunday's Kind of Country.

Shane Cooley been putting out some good music, and there's another one. We Need Jesus on a Sunday. It is Sunday's Kind of Country. One of the reasons I love my job, I'm getting to travel again, and I'm getting to interview folks, and I met this guy whose song we're about to play. So we were in Nashville not that long back, working with the ICMAs to do the ICMA Award. One of the things that they had to do before they had the ICMA Awards, on the night before the award show at the Grand Ole Opry, they had a contest with a small town America situation that they have. They've been doing for years now, but they really wrapped up their second season. And I'm trying not to make this longer than it is, but I got to set it all up right. Austin Harley won season two that night on that Sunday night. Of course, we start asking about the music, and they've gotten us his first song, Worn Out Bible. And the song itself is based upon a true story. You want to hear it? Austin writes in his bio, "I wrote this song based on my great mamaw, Lucy, and the legacy that she left. I remember going to her home in the evenings to visit her. Out of all of those visits and the times I saw her, the one thing that really stands out to me, even today, was her Bible. She had read her Bible so much that it was literally held together with tape. Now, her Bible not only reminds me that I will see her again, but it also spurs me on to live my life rooted in God and His Word." And if you go to our Facebook page, there's an actual picture of her Bible at our Facebook page today. His name, Austin Harley. You might be hearing this for the very first time. Worn Out Bible. Exclusively this Sunday on Sunday's Kind of Country. We'll talk to you afterwards.

You got to remember that name right there. Now, listen, that is Austin Harley. Austin Harley. You're going to be hearing from him. I'm sure they're going to have him in the studio getting more music out of this kid. It's really cool to see. We were up in Nashville around a bunch of these youngsters, 15, 16, 17 years old, all of them from Kentucky, and all of them could play anything with strings on it at 14, 15, and 16. I didn't even start trying to play the guitar till I was almost 17. Still not too good at it. Austin Harley, more about him's coming up, I'm sure. And of course, we'll play Worn Out Bible. Again, a picture of her actual Bible, his grandma's Bible, at Sunday's Kind of Country's Facebook page. The Pauls are going to wrap up this music set. Lord, I do hope this day is good. And I hope that's every day, by the way.

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0: It's time for another hour of the best in Christian country music. It's Sunday's Kind of Country.

because my mama always prayed for me. Travis Tritt, you recognize that voice. One of the great mainstream voices contributing to our journey, our Sunday's Kind of Country venture, however you want to look at it. And there are many of those that we play from the mainstream. And then, of course, there are our pure, positive country music people, men and women out there. They usually don't do bars. They're going to do churches. They're going to do festivals. Some of them even do Facebook page singings from time to time as our next artist. We just started playing this one recently. It's a new song by Greg Marlowe. First there were Second Chances, now there's The Fire Burns. Of course, he has other songs going to be coming out on a record soon. As a matter of fact, after we play this for you, we're going to play a spot for you that'll tell you how to get to Greg Marlowe and buy anything currently available while we're waiting on the big LP. It is Greg. It is The Fire Burns. It is on Sunday's Kind of Country. You're going to be

Greg Marlowe on Sunday's Kind of Country. We're two songs in to the next hour of great positive message country music. Oh, man, they're lined up for you, stacked, racked, ready to go. If you go anywhere, go to the kitchen or wherever you keep your coffee pot and warm up that coffee.

0: The finer things in life. 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
17: When God dreams, this world knows no hate.

His name's James Bottomy here on a Sunday inside of Sunday's Kind of Country. And that, of course, When God Dreams. Hey, who's from the South? No matter where you're listening to us, as I'm looking at the map here, there's a lot of people in the South listening. Again, we welcome our people in New York and Pennsylvania that's listening to us now, as well as our people in Colorado and Grand Junction been listening to us for a couple of years. But everybody else, we'll appreciate this one, and if you're in the areas that you don't consider the South, well, we hope you appreciate it. Found this one on Alan Jackson's record. He's doing it with Zach Brown of the Zach Brown Band. Couple of Georgia boys coming at you with Dixie Highway. They were born on that Dixie Highway. A lot of stuff about mama, dad, God, and Sunday dinner. Coming up right here with Alan Jackson, Zach Brown on Sunday's Kind of Country.

0: They were born on that Dixie Highway right here on a Sunday, inside of Sunday's Kind of Country. Again, one of those special cuts you're probably only going to hear right here on Sunday's Kind of Country. 30 Miles West is the CD, cut number 7, Dixie Highway. How about Chuck Day with Handful of Weeds? And there's a daughter involved as well on Sunday's Kind of Country.
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0: Terry Scott and Family is the CD, and I know you can get that CD at Cracker Barrel for sure. One day they're going to pay me to say that. God bless you, no matter where you're listening.
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20: When it's the best in Christian country music on the radio, you know it's Sunday's kind of country.

Going back a few years here in the year of 2026. That goes back to the 90s right there. Burn, Bridge, Burn. That is, of course, cross country. They're no longer together, but we still got the music. We still play the music. And because I get questions a lot about the music, the symbolism there is this. It's very simple. If you're not going to go back down the old pathway, you can burn all the bridges on that pathway because there's no going back at that point. So if you think you need to burn a bridge so you don't go back, light that fire, ladies and gentlemen, I'm telling you. And I speak from experience, and I don't want to get too deep into it because I get emotional about it. But you got to let go, and it's the hardest thing ever to do. We move on. Clay Walker, Cowboys in Heaven. How about that? And thank you, Clay Walker, for being a mainstay in what we do here inside of Sunday's Kind of Country on a regular basis. Here's Clay. Appreciate you being here.

I've said this before, and I'll say it again when we play this song again the next time, but you want to get a DJ to play your song, put their name in it. Robin Lynn version of Back in the Country Again by Mike Manuel. We played the regular version for

years. He redid it, surprised a couple of us DJs, put our names in it. So I play that one more often now than I do the regular song, Back in the Country Again. Hey, listen, don't touch anything. Don't go anywhere. We're coming back to wrap it up. Yes, we are. We are Sunday's Kind of Country.

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8: Well, I gotta say, this next song, I had a lot of friends and family ask me, why is Ann Wilson writing a song about whiskey on this new album?

Well, that's Ann Wilson's latest offering to us here inside of Positive Country Music with songs about whiskey. But if you listened really closely, not only to the introduction of the song, but that's why I sing songs about Jesus and I don't sing songs about whiskey. Yeah, that's a good one right there. Ann Wilson, on a Sunday, just going to keep rolling now. You're going to be singing with Maverick Choir here in a little bit. Aaron Watson, you got to root for the underdog, right? Don't go nowhere. Keep listening.

Don't you ever let this world push you around. Use your head and keep your feet firmly on the ground.

God has someone special planned for you. Did you know I was down on love and luck when he sent your mom to me? Someday you'll have babies of your own, so cherish every moment.

You got to follow your heart and believe in the underdog. Aaron Watson on a Sunday. He contributes a lot here inside of the Positive Message Country world as well. A great guy. Aaron Watson on Sunday's Kind of Country. You know what time it is? You got to sing with a Maverick Choir. You got a carload? Get them all to sing with you. You by yourself? Do it loud and proud. Amazing Grace, you know the words. On Sunday's Kind of Country.

0: It's a happy, sad moment for me every week when we wrap the show up because I got to go do other things, as do you. But then again, we're not playing you the best in positive country music either. But that's okay. We'll be back next Sunday right here on Sunday's Kind of Country on this radio station. Make sure you tell the radio station thank you this week. Give them a call. And if by chance you're listening and you know what radio station you're listening to us on and you know the call letters, go to our Facebook page and let us know what station it is, please. Know what to do between now and next Sunday. Stay happy, grateful, and thankful. How you do that? Staying grateful and thankful for the things you have in your life. Make it real simple. Yes, you ever meet me in person, I'll explain it a little better if you ask. God bless you. Have a great week. We will talk to you next Sunday. We can talk to you in the World Wide Web world. Facebook page. We'll see you there.
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0: Graylin James at number 24 on American Country Countdown. That's Water to Wedding. It's Ryan, and Graylin got the call of a lifetime, but he was recently asked to join Kenny Chesney on his original Vibe Room tour in 2027. It's going to feature Graylin, Kenny, Eric Church, Sheryl Crow, Old Dominion's even joining for a show too. 19 stadium dates running from April of next year into the fall. Summer is just better with Kenny Chesney in it, isn't it? So pumped to see it. By the way, Graylin wrote this song for Kenny.
1: Happy is, as happy does. 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
0: 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You can see all the dates on Kenny Chesney's original Vibe Room Tour 2027 right now at KennyChesney.com.
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0: The song that sent him off on a massive rise, Worst Way, Riley Green. It was number one here in American Country Countdown back in May of last year. I'm Ryan, and Riley is representing country this fall on The Voice. Maybe you've seen it. He's doing really good on there in the red spinning chair alongside Kelly Clarkson, Adam Levine, and Queen Latifah. And with being one of the major stars in that show comes interviews. Lots of interviews, including playing a little game called This or That on NBC's Today Show.
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1: Tractor ride or hay ride?
2: What do you think you pull the hay with? 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
0: Coast to coast and around the world, this is American Country Countdown. It's Ryan Fox from the ACC O'Reilly Auto Parts Studio, hanging with our friend Dustin Lynch this weekend on the show. And if Dustin could steal a hit song from another artist and make it his own, what song would that be? He'll tell us coming up. Also this hour, we have the secret to living longer. And what is Kelly Clarkson warning Riley Greene about? You're about to find out. First, though, up two notches this weekend, Russell Dickerson. It's worth your wild American Country Countdown.
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0: 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A

0: Wetzel and Ella Langley up three spots to 16 on American Country Countdown. That's Jaded. I'm Ryan Fox. And Kelly Clarkson's daytime TV show may be over, but she's not done with TV altogether. You may have seen her last week on the season premiere of The Voice, back in the big red chair alongside Queen Latifah, Adam Levine, and newcomer Riley Green. And recently, when all those coaches were hanging out together, Kelly and Adam had some advice for new coach Riley Green. We'll also throw in some fun shade at their buddy and former voice coach, Blake Shelton.
1: Yeah, there's a new cowboy over here.
2: And like younger, cooler, hot one.
1: Way better looking.
2: That's right, Blake. Shout out.
1: Better looking, cooler, more talented.
2: I was a little bummed about that, actually, because it was easier for me to get country before, and now I'm back in a spot where I'm going to have to try so hard.
3: Well,
2: and
3: that's a cowboy hat or a mustache.
2: I have a cowboy hat, but I wear it on my ranch.
1: You're just going to own but you have to understand something. Because now he's here, you're going to own the lane. Any great country artist that you want, she's the one you have to look out for.
2: They can't.
1: Because she kind of she treads the line, you know. She dips into the different queen that you and me with the country artist, where it's going to be hard.
2: Oh,
1: he's gonna
2: I
1: get,
2: hope you challenge.
1: He's going to have such a lock.
4: I got this.
1: He'll have a lock.
2: Are you challenged by that?
4: Yes, I'm challenged by that. I shouldn't have looked in his eyes. That's what happened. I was cool till I looked over there, and then darn, it just happened.
2: That's what you got to tell the artist. Don't look him in the eyes.
4: Don't look him in the eyes.
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21: 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I'm your host, Ryan Fox, and coming up this hour, Kenny Chesney plays a local Mexican restaurant. Our guest this weekend, Dustin Lynch, is very intentional. And what's America's favorite pizza? We got the slice info you need to know on the way. Meanwhile, Luke Combs seems like the type of guy who enjoys a good pie. He's got a piece of this weekend's countdown, too, with Rethink Some Things, American Country Countdown.
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0: in.
1: Dustin, always so fun having you on the show, man. One reason I love talking to you is that you're always just so real. Earlier this year on the show, we were talking about how you were really looking forward to having more depth. You were craving more depth in your relationships, your friendships.
2: Yeah.
1: Which I think is something we all could use. What's a conversation you've had recently with a friend where you were like, man, we were really getting into it there. We were getting deep.
2: Yeah. You know, I have to be intentional with my time because I'm really good at being alone. And so when I come off the road, I have my farm and I can go out there and just have a blast all by myself. And I realize, you know, I look up at the end of last year, I'm like, wow, I've always been pretty good making time for my niece and nephew, but you know, I haven't seen my godson or my best buds in Nashville or had dinner with them in 6 months. And so there, it takes some, and I have to be intentional to go, all right, today, maybe we don't say yes to golfing in Colorado. Maybe we stay home in Nashville and, and have some quality time and have a sit down meal with close friends, you know, and have that connection. And we've had a handful of those, you know, this summer. It's made me happy as it's happening in the present moment. I'm like, yes, I'm glad that I called everybody and said, we're coming over tonight. We're doing a fish fry at the house. We're going to connect and catch up. And that's just something I think that takes practice for me. I'm not a big social butterfly. I do very well alone. So I have to be intentional about making sure that I'm spending time with those. I keep my circle tight, and I want to spend some meaningful time with that group of friends as much as I can on a regular basis.
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0: Kenny Chesney with drinking song number 3, Beer in Mexico at ACC Extra on American Country Countdown. It's Ryan Fox, and Kenny's new album, Silver Sands Marina, came out on Friday. It's so good. Definitely pick it up, download it, get it wherever you get your music. And if you're out there hustling, just trying to make it, make ends meet, maybe this will inspire you. It wasn't that long ago that Kenny was playing in the back of a restaurant for tips, just trying to chase his dream. As explained on ABC's The View.
1: That's at a Mexican restaurant in Johnson City, Tennessee, called Chucky's Trading Post. And
2: what's the Mexican restaurant called?
1: It's called Chucky's Trading Post.
2: That don't sound Mexican.
1: It was pretty Mexican. But that's where I would stand up there in front of that tip jar and play music as people were having conversation. But it was a glimpse into the future because I kept turning the volume up, wanting them to pay attention to me. And I'd get my hand slapped by management a lot. So, it was a glimpse into the future because we like it really loud.
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0: It's Ryan. And speaking of idol judges, Carrie Underwood and Luke Bryan, who we just heard, have you heard this news about American Idol? You know, for 24 seasons, they've always ended up in Hollywood on that show, but no more. According to Deadline.com, the show is moving from Los Angeles to Atlanta. Per Deadline, the company is in the midst of making a deal with a studio complex in the Atlanta area, although nothing's been solidified yet. We're going to see our country faves and Lionel make the trip to the ATL when the official news comes out prior to its 2027 season premiere. 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
0: A new number one song will be crowned this hour on American Country Countdown from the ACC O'Reilly Auto Parts Studio. I'm Ryan Fox with you this weekend. Plus, this hour, we'll make you some money. We'll sing you to the beach with our guest Dustin Lynch. And Kenny Chesney is back talking about the inspiration behind his brand new album, Silver Sands Marina. But first, back to the countdown with Lauren Elena and Chase Matthew. It's all my exes. American Country Countdown.
11: Number

0: one was number one here in American Country Countdown in January of 2020. Our guest this weekend, Dustin Lynch. It's Ride and Road, where you pick a costume, you get up on stage, you play. You've been to all of them.
1: All 12. Yeah, 12's coming up. Number 12.
0: Who can forget

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0: Chesney, Carry On, number 3 on American Country Countdown. It's Ryan Fox, and big congrats to Kenny on his brand new album, Silver Sands Marina. It is out now, came out on Friday. It's so good. And recently, when he visited ABC's The View, Kenny revealed where the title of this album came from.
1: I obviously didn't grow up in New Hampshire. I have a lot of friends that live in New England. And when I heard this song, Silver Sands Marina, I went, well, I'd never been there, but I have my own version of that, where you connected, I mean, generations of families connected in places like that, or their version of it. So when I heard the song, though, it was like such a honest and a moment of connection between two people in a world where I think, you know, like I'm on my phone a lot, I'm guilty of it, which sometimes leads to, I don't know, it's just fake intimacy.
2: Yeah.
1: And so this song, this was about two people that just shared such a unique and just a real moment. And that's what drew me to it. And there's a lot of those moments on this record where, I don't know, there's a lot of emotions on it that make you feel really alive, like Silver Sands Marina made me feel.
2: Well, what,
1: and obviously you on that boat.
2: Yeah,
1: that's great.
2: Yeah.
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0: You can see this guy on the road in 2027. He'll be in Texas, Minnesota, Michigan, Pennsylvania, Missouri, Canada, Idaho, Colorado, and California. Luke Combs on tour in the new year and playing this song for sure. 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

0: And there you have it, the brand new number one song in America on American Country Countdown. It's still a lefty with Boston. American Country Countdown is the longest running country countdown show in the USA. Broadcasting this week and every week from our ACC O'Reilly Auto Parts studio, the countdown was created by Casey Kasem, Dom Bastani, and Tom Rounds. ACC is a production of Westwood One. Special thanks to Chris Carson, Dingo O'Brien, Corey Linton, and Susan Stevens for helping us bring you the biggest hits and the biggest stars every weekend right here. A big thanks to our special guest this week, Dustin Lynch. Make sure you join us next week when more big stars will be dropping by, and we may just have a brand new number one song. Until then, this is Ryan Fox saying be safe, take care of each other, and we'll see you then.
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0: Luke Bryan, Country and She Knows It, on your home for today's best country, 101.3 The Bear. It is a Sunday afternoon. I hope that your weekend has been good and that you've been enjoying your ability to not have to work. I know I have, so let us make it through this weekend because we're all very excited and we're getting relaxed, we're getting rested, we're getting ready for the coming work week, but it's not here just yet.
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0: 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Today, a high 68. Tonight, low 57. Clouds throughout the day. Monday, high 62. Low 54. Clouds expected. Tuesday, a high 70. Low 56. Partly cloudy throughout the day.

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0: tomorrow morning at 7 a.m. John Morgan stopping by the studio. 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
0: 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Today, a high 68. Tonight, low 57. Clouds and rain expected today. Monday, high 62. Low 54. Clouds expected. Tuesday, high 70. Low 56.

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1: 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Today, a high 67. Tonight, low 57. Clouds and rain expected. Monday, high 62, low 54. Cloudy. Tuesday, a high 70, a low 56. Clouds throughout the day.

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5: He's a ranch hand in a pinch, man. 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Sipping on a six pack of Lone Star Light. She did him dirty, took him.

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Kenny Chesney stopped by the studio. I settled a money fight between two show members. And Lunchbox has a new disease. The Bobby Bone Show. 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

0: tomorrow morning at 7 a.m. John Morgan stopping by the studio. 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

That's Cole Swindell on Y'all Access, taking us back to Carolina. Hey, y'all, it's Kelly Sutton here in Nashville. And wherever you're spending your weekend, at home, on the road, or somewhere near the water, I am certainly glad that you've brought us along. You know, Old Dominion is getting ready for a beach vacation of their own. The Odie's Beach Vacation is coming up October 1st through the 3rd in Miramar Beach, Florida. The guys are going to be playing two shows right there on the sand. That sounds like my kind of vacation. Wait. I hope someone gets to hear them play this one live while they're standing on a boat. I mean, that's the dream.

0: Kelsey Ballerini's Girl Anthem on Y'all Access. It's Kelly in Nashville, and September has already been a great month for album releases. This weekend, Kenny Chesney's new album is out. Oh, I'm so excited. It's called Silver Sands Marina, and it features 11 new tracks. He has a couple of guest artists on it as well. Megan Maroney, Colby Calais, and Lily Miola. Not only that, but Kenny is heading out on a very exciting tour next year. The original Vibe Room Tour. 19 cities, all football stadiums with Eric Church, Sheryl Crow, and Graylin James.
1: It's a safe place for everyone. It's, you know, you're not so going to be cool. told how to vote. Yeah. You're not going to be told you're wrong for thinking this. You're not going to be... we get all that stuff on mm-hmm. every device. We get that in the news. If we want to know, if we want to be told something, all we got to do is watch. Mm. Our shows, our community that we have built is the antithesis of all of it. Mm-hmm. You're going to get loved on at our shows.
0: 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Kenny's on Y'all Access right now, reminding us all to just carry on.

Chesney on Y'all Access with Carry On. That song is a pretty good reminder. Do what feels right and let go of what doesn't. Just keep moving forward. It's Kelly.

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I really want to try Ella Langley bangs. You know, the long fringy ones. She makes them look so cute. But I kind of feel like it wouldn't look good on me. And then I would be stuck with that awkward growing out phase. Okay, I think I talked myself out of it. I mean, let's be real. 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

0: Hello from Nashville. I'm Kelly Sutton. And recently we got to catch up with Chase Beckham, who has a new EP out this weekend. Now, fans first fell in love with Chase on American Idol. If you know Chase from his song 23, this project is nothing like that. It's much more honky-tonk, traditional country.
1: Yeah, I mean, I've always, as long as I've been in Nashville, I've always just wanted to make, like, pretty straightforward country music. And it can be tricky sometimes when you're trying to do that. People are like, well, that sounds too country, or that's too traditional, or that's too this or too that. But to me, I don't think it can be too traditional, or it can't be too country. And I feel like getting the opportunity to go in and write these songs and record them the way that I wanted to without anybody really telling, you know, me that it needs to be this way or we need to change this or that, gave me the freedom to, you know, make some songs that I think could be, you know, hit records or, just fan favorites. And, it was really fun just to get to do it my way, I guess, if that makes sense.
0: The title track for the EP, Old Fashioned, is a song that he's had for a while.
1: Yeah, I wrote that song with Autumn Sizemore over a Zoom call years ago, and had played it on the road ever since, and I fell in love with it right as soon as we wrote it. It's always been one of my favorites.
0: You're hearing it now on Y'all Access.

0: new Chase Beckham on Y'all Access with me, Kelly Sutton. That's the title track from the EP he just dropped. Now, Chase has been headlining clubs all across the U.S., but earlier this year, he had a chance to open a few shows for Cody Johnson.
1: I will say about a Cody Johnson show, when you walk out at 7:30, you know, for the first of three, that place is already packed. So it's cool. I played several arena shows where we're the first of three, and, you know, you're kind of playing to a handful of folks in there. It's not filled out yet, but it's like when they come to see Kojo, they come to watch that whole show. So every time, it was incredible experience, incredible feeling getting to sing for them.
0: And I've got Cody's new one up next. This is Horseback.
2: He's a ranch hand in a pinch, man. Hotter than the red on the cattle brand. Cause she's a gold digger with a quick trigger, a cast iron skillet swinging lid flipper. Now he's a double wide on the county line. See

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1: Just when you think you know a dog. It's like he got let out of his shell and now he's just a psychopath.
0: Y'all Access with Kelly Sutton continues in a moment.
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0: You've got y'all access to the latest in country music with me, Kelly Sutton. Ashley Cook is a busy gal these days traveling the country, and she often has her best buddy, a golden doodle named Chance, along with her. She says now that Chance is getting a little older, the once calm puppy is getting a little bit of an attitude.
1: He's a little spaz right now. I think he's in his, like, terrible twos because he's about to be two. And he's just a spaz. He's such a spaz. When I first got him, he was so calm and chill. And everybody was always saying, like, do I drug him? Because he was like a high.

0: dog all the time. And now he's totally the opposite. It's like he got let out of his shell and now he's just a psychopath, but he's sweet.
1: You gotta love your dog no matter what they put you through, right? They're family, after all. Here's Ashley with Baby Blues.
2: Baby.

John Party on the show that gets you inside country music. It's Kelly in Nashville, and it's always a good thing to see our country music friends teaming up and playing shows together. Jelly Roll and Lainey Wilson shared the stage for All for the Hall in L.A. Now, it was a benefit show for the Country Music Hall of Fame and Museum Education Programs, and it featured intimate acoustic performances from Jelly, Lainey, and Lucas Nelson, son of Willie Nelson. The really cool thing is the show took place in a songwriter round form, where they all were on stage at the same time, and they get to play their songs, talk, and even joke with each other. Lainey and Jelly sang some of their hits, and they were doing it for a good cause. Here they are on Y'all Access right now together. It saved me.

0: 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We'll be right back.
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0: Luke Combs on Y'all Access. That's BYU. It's Kelly here, and we were hanging out with Riley Green recently at a number one party for his latest hit, Change My Mind. So, when an artist has a song go number one, the performing rights organization throws a party to celebrate the songwriters. There are plaques, speeches, lots of food, and of course, an open bar. And ahead of the event, the artist and the songwriters usually have a chat with the media. It's invitation only, but no worries, you're my plus one. Among the topics we covered, songwriting, his new album, and how things are going on The Voice.
1: It was really fun to be on The Voice. I haven't seen it yet. I was in the studio last night. It was awesome. I've done enough TV stuff to know that it's not always fun. And the crew's great. The other coaches are great. I really couldn't have picked a better few folks to work with. So I'm excited about seeing it. I get to watch it like everybody else and see if they made me look cool or not.
0: 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Here's Riley with his most recent chart topper, Change My Mind.

host Riley Green, one of the newest hosts on The Voice. Did you catch the premiere Monday night? I think it's going to be a really fun season. I am excited to watch him on there. You've got Y'all Access with me, Kelly Sutton. And it looks like Ella Langley met one of her biggest fans last weekend, Brantley Gilbert's 7-year-old daughter, Bray. Brantley took her to Ella's concert, and he got her a meet and greet. Brantley had never even met Ella, and he said his little girl was starstruck. He wrote that Ella was so sweet to her. He posted some pictures from their meeting, and his daughter is beaming. You know that Bray thinks her dad is the coolest. Ella is still really busy on tour. After this weekend, her next destination is headlining Red Rocks in Colorado. That's happening the first week in October. No wonder she's loving life again.

0: Morgan Wallen on Y'all Access, I Got Better. This is the show that gets you inside country music. Glad to have you along for the ride. Dan and Shay are coming up on their 13th anniversary since the release of their first song as a duo. If you remember, that single was 19, You and Me, and it was released in October of 2013. Hard to believe it's been that long ago. But even though the guys are seasoned veterans at this point, they are still just as excited to do this job.
1: Yeah, we're just grateful to get to do this. This is a dream come true for us. And, you know, as kids, this is what we always dreamed of, and we're getting to do it. So we'll never take it for granted.
0: Here's their latest on Y'all Access right now. It's Say So.

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0: Everybody getting tipsy with Shaboozy because it's time for the Y'all Access Open Bar. Now, we've got a guest bartender in studio today. Taylor Austin Dye is here. If we're hanging out in an actual bar, what's your drink of choice?
1: Oh, you know, probably just a Coors Light and a Fireball every 30 minutes to an hour. Depends on how hard we're going that night.
0: Obviously, the first song that we need to play is your new single. So tell us about Bad Drunk.
1: Bad Drunk is a song about, you know, I think we've all been there. You go out, you've had a few, and then you start thinking about that person that you know you shouldn't hit up, but then drunk brain really doesn't care, and you talk to that person anyway, and it just puts you down this, you know, whole new road with them again when you know you shouldn't. And the whole song's just about making bad decisions.
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0: 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Now, you're comfortable in more than one ways behind the mic. 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
1: 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So it was really fun. I always say if I wasn't doing what I'm doing now, I'd love to go back to radio. Every day I would say, WSKV 104.9, this is Taylor Austin Dye, your host and professional songbird. So that was kind of like my tag, and it was just so much fun, and I really enjoyed it. Slipped my own songs in there occasionally, and it was really fun.
0: We're going to put you to work.
1: I'm ready.
0: You got to stock the jukebox with country music drinking songs today. So what do you want to play first?
1: I think we have to go classic Hank Jr. I'm such a Hank Jr. fan. This is Whiskey Bent and Hellbound on Y'all Access.

0: That's Whiskey Bent and Hellbound, a request from Taylor Austin Dye, our guest bartender this weekend on Y'all Access. So what's the rest of your 2026 look like?
1: The rest of the year is actually shaping up to be pretty crazy. We've got some shows, of course, and then I'm putting out an album, and it's going to be out before the end of the year. We're not announcing the release date yet, but it's some really fun stuff. Some stuff that I've released this year is going to be on it, of course, and then we got a lot of new fun stuff that I'm just so pumped about. Some of my favorite songs from this project we haven't even teased or, like, I've not played out or anything, so there's lots of good stuff to come.
0: So when you're off the road hanging out at home, what's your favorite watering hole?
1: Well, there is a bar right outside my front door, and I won't tell you where I live, but it is my favorite place on earth, and it is an old biker bar. Drinks are cheap. The people are great, and they have karaoke three nights a week, so that is where I will be posted up anytime that I have a day off. You can find me there.
0: Thank you for stopping by and for taking a shift behind the bar.
1: Anytime.
0: We're going to wrap things up with one more Taylor requested. It's Gretchen Wilson.

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0: Chris Young and Kane Brown, just a couple of famous friends hanging out on Y'all Access. Hey, it's Kelly Sutton coming to you from Nashville. Max McNown's new album, Leave on a Light, is available right now. It's his third studio album, and it features 17 brand new songs. I love how many songs artists are giving us these days. It's like you're getting your money's worth, right? Max stopped by my morning show on legendary WSM radio to celebrate the album's release, and we somehow started talking about his name.
1: I love my name. And yeah. I always have. I've always loved Max. No longer version, just Max. And I've never once in my life felt bummed that that was my name or felt weird about it. And also, it is unique. I don't know another Max McNown in the world.
0: Uh-huh. Truthfully, he probably learned to love his name when he was practicing his autograph in elementary school.
1: You know, I need to work on my signature just if I ever need to sign documents. And then maybe someday, what if I'm famous? Oh. And I started writing and I wrote a bunch of different signatures. And slowly they started to morph into kind of the same one. Mm-hmm. And then once I found that, I memorized it at like 8 years old, and that's been my signature ever since. So,
0: so
1: if you have a signature of mine from some receipt,
0: still the
1: odds
0: same.
1: Are it's the same.
0: Still
1: sell
0: the
1: it.
0: Same. Max is on now with Better Me For You.

0: Anna on Y'all Access. That is Blood Runs Thicker. So Shaboozy has had a busy September, and he's not slowing down anytime soon. He kicked off his Outlaws Never Die tour earlier this month. He's taking it to Boston, D.C., New York, and Philly this week. Plus, you'll see him performing on the VMAs this Sunday night on MTV. Here's Shaboozy with Jelly Roll. This is Amen.
1: On a lost and lonely highway, paying for my sins. 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
1: I guess that can happen on a weekend. It's Kelly Sutton, and you've got y'all access to another hour of the latest hit songs and conversations from your favorite country artists. We're hearing more from Riley Green coming up in just a few minutes. First, though, Bailey Zimmerman is with us with his latest number one hit. It looks like he had a really fun party to celebrate this song with friends and family. You can see the pictures over on his Instagram. Here he is now with Chevy Silverado.

0: I'll be talking to him next week. That's John Morgan on Y'all Access with me, Kelly Sutton. Go ahead and set yourself a calendar reminder to be back here with us next week. Right now, we're going to talk about Riley Green. He was on my podcast, Country Heat Weekly, and of course, we had to talk all about his new album, That's Just Me, and The Voice. But more importantly, we got an update on the farm animals.
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Riley Green on Y'all Access. That's Think As You Drunk from his new album, That's Just Me. It's Kelly in Nashville, and I talked a little earlier in the show about how Lainey Wilson performed at the All for the Hall benefit for the Country Music Hall of Fame and Museum last weekend in L.A. Well, she brought a special guest to the party, none other than John Mayer. She surprised the crowd with John's appearance, and the two performed their latest single, Phone Keys Wallet, which John plays guitar on. It was their first live performance of the song. Now listen, you didn't hear this from me, but the next song Lainey is releasing is rumored to be a song she and John wrote together. Shh, don't tell anybody. Until I can play that one, I'm going to play their original collaboration. Here's Lainey Wilson and John Mayer, Phone Keys.

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0: Morgan Wallen on Y'all Access, looking for something you-proof. Hey, it's Kelly Sutton here. So we all have our vices, right? I mean, that one mostly harmless addiction that you just can't shake. Well, for Chase Matthew, that addiction is Facebook Marketplace.
1: I honestly have a terrible marketplace, Facebook marketplace addiction, but every time I'm home, I'm always going to buy some junk truck I don't need, you know, thinking I'm going to save it. You know, I'm working on it. I'm probably going to have to get a therapist for that one. That's a hard one for me.
0: It might be an addiction, but without it, he might not have gotten his career started when he did.
1: I was a PC guy. I got tired of my computers crashing and I went on Marketplace, found me a MacBook Pro, a 2012 MacBook Pro. It was like $200 or $300. And I had already had the microphone that I got off one of my buddies. I traded him an Xbox for it. And that was the game changer, man. That was what, you know, kind of started it. And now we're here, man. God is good. And yeah, man, to anybody who wants to chase their dreams, man, get on Marketplace.
0: That is career advice I had never heard before. But hey, it worked for him. Without Facebook Marketplace, you might not be hearing this song on your radio right now.

Chase Matthew on the show that gets you inside country music. I'm Kelly Sutton. Things have really taken off for Stella Lefty, especially after the release of her new album, Long Way Home. Not only is she celebrating her debut album, but her breakout debut single, Boston, hit the number one spot on the country airplay chart last week. Congratulations to Stella. And she has some big shows coming up next weekend, playing Rock the South in Alabama and Austin City Limits. But you know, her team is probably working on a big show in Boston. At least, I hope so. On a track.

Stella Lefty with her number one song, Boston. You've got Y'all Access with me, Kelly Sutton. Now, if you attend a Russell Dickerson show, you may get the chance to see the real star of the show. I think he would absolutely agree to this. I'm talking about his wife, Kaylee. He often brings her out on stage to the point where the audience has started chanting, bring her out, bring her out. Listen, I don't blame the crowd. Russell and Kaylee are the cutest. He's on Y'all Access right now with Worth Your While.

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0: Parker McCollum on Y'all Access. That's killing me. It's Kelly Sutton here. We are well into football season, and Jordan Davis is a huge LSU fan. He recently went to LSU's first game, and he got to throw a ball on field to another big fan, Lainey Wilson. She was there with her husband, Duck, and comedian Theo Vaughn, who was also hanging out. I mean, what a group. Jordan's tour schedule is finally slowing down some as we get into the fall, but you'll find him in Chicago for his next show, October the 8th, at the Chicago Theater. Here he is on Y'all Access Now with Turn This Truck Around.
1: This time I said it and I meant it. These boots ain't tapping those brakes.

0: Jordan Davis on Y'all Access with Turn This Truck Around. Carly Pierce and Riley Green's duet, If I Don't Leave, I'm Gonna Stay, is nominated for Musical Event of the Year at this year's CMAs. Now, if you haven't seen it, the video is also very good. Honestly, I was surprised it did not get a nomination in the Video of the Year category. It features Carly and Riley in what appears to be a romantic situation. And I just want to say, they're pretty good actors.
1: I underestimated the level of sexiness that we were going to have. And I was like, okay. And I was like, I'm going to need some champagne now.
0: Carly and Riley have both been recent guests on my podcast, Country Heat Weekly. So go check it out. You can find it anywhere you listen to podcasts.